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0: All right, let's talk about probiotics for a moment. Sales of supplements and probiotic drinks are skyrocketing lately because research is showing the good bacteria in them can prevent and treat things like irritable bowel syndrome, allergies, and even obesity. Probiotics are also known to improve digestion, the immune system, acne, and can even improve your mood. It all comes down to the way probiotics affect our gut, our second brain. They increase the variety of good bacteria in our system and crowd out the bad. And the best way to do that is through our everyday diet. So instead of taking supplements or in addition to, here are a few foods you may not have known are good sources of probiotics, like Parmesan cheese. Yeah, it contains lactic acid bacteria that can create gut-healthy probiotics. Pickles are a great source. They're cucumbers, brined in salt water and fermented, of course, giving you that beneficial bacteria. Each spear of pickle offers vitamins A and K, which are important for blood and cell health. One more good source of probiotics, cottage cheese. Because it's fermented, just check the package label to make sure it says it has live and active cultures.
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1: With SRN News, I'm Keith Peters in Washington. Funeral services were held at Washington's National Cathedral today for South Carolina Senator Lindsey Graham, who died July 11th of a heart ailment. President Trump eulogized Graham.
2: The son of South Carolina became one of the most important men in the most important country on earth. In a city where politicians often become jaded and cynical, Lindsey Graham never lost the old-fashioned American idealism that brought him to the highest levels of government and life. He took his duty seriously without taking himself too seriously. He was unwavering in his principles, but always willing to listen. He always wanted to listen. And one thing about Lindsey that we all know, he never quit.
1: Graham will be buried tomorrow in his native South Carolina. This is SRN News.
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8: 105.7 WDNY weather. Tonight, showers and thunderstorms, likely with temperatures around 65 degrees and light northwesterly winds. Wednesday stays unsettled with showers and thunderstorms likely and a high near 72. Wednesday night, more showers and thunderstorms, likely around 60. Thursday brings a chance of rain showers with highs in the mid-70s. Then Thursday night turns partly cloudy around 60. Friday looks sunny and warmer in the lower 80s. Currently, it's partly cloudy and 72 degrees.
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0: But here's a headline I was not expecting to speak on the radio today. Your bra could be bumming you out. Yeah, Christine Carter is a happiness expert from UC Berkeley, and she says bad moods, they don't always come from inside us and how we feel emotionally. They can be triggered by outside sources like a bra that's pinching you, shoes that are too tight, a belt that's digging into you, or even an overhead light that makes you squint. And relieving that bad mood can be as simple as changing your clothing, reducing that harsh light, or opening a window and getting some fresh air. There you go.
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0: My friends, here's a conversation starter for you. Did you know a prison in southern Brazil has come up with a new way to increase security? They replaced their guard dogs with geese. They called them geese agents. Sounds like a Netflix show. 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Why geese, you might ask? 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
1: With SRN News, I'm Keith Peters in Washington. Washington paid tribute to the late South Carolina Senator Lindsey Graham today. In services at both the U.S. Capitol and Washington's National Cathedral, Graham was eulogized as a great man. Senate Majority Leader John Thune tells mourners at the Capitol that Senator Lindsey Graham took his work seriously.
2: He was serving as chair of the Budget Committee at the time of his death and was responsible for getting important tax relief legislation to the floor. And no tribute to Lindsey's work is complete without mentioning that he was a powerful voice for the pro-life movement.
1: On Wall Street, the Dow up by 537 points, the NASDAQ dropped 55, with the S&P 500 up by 15 points. This is SRN News.
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4: Authorities in Ontario County have charged Kiara Robinson with arson after a series of fires at an apartment building on Broad Street. Investigators say that Robinson was seen outside allegedly lighting fires as deputies arrived at the scene on August 4th. A quick-thinking resident had already extinguished one of the blazes inside. A new study from Wallet Hub ranks New York as the ninth best state to live in nationwide. The evaluation considering such factors as affordability, quality of life, education and health. Notably, New York topped the list for most restaurants per capita, highlighting the state's rich culinary diversity. Two people in custody, one remaining at large following a fraud investigation in Farmington. Ontario County Sheriff's deputies arresting 34-year-old Patrick Chase Johnson Jr. of Rochester and 36-year-old Island Johnson of Pittsburgh after they allegedly helped 42-year-old Chaz K. Davis use a stolen identity to acquire two vehicles from a local automotive dealer.
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11: 105.7 WDNY weather. Tonight, showers and thunderstorms, likely with temperatures around 65 degrees and light northwesterly winds. Wednesday stays unsettled with showers and thunderstorms likely, and a high near 72. Wednesday night, more showers and thunderstorms, likely around 60. Thursday brings a chance of rain showers with highs in the mid-70s. Then Thursday night turns partly cloudy around 60. Friday looks sunny and warmer in the lower 80s. Currently, it's mostly clear and 68 degrees.
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0: 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Well, this advice comes from the Journal of Consumer Psychology this time. They found shoppers were more likely to impulse buy and overspend when shopping from a touch screen device. It's because with a touch screen, you're touching the item. Not in real life, of course, but it works the same way. In our brain, touching it on a screen makes us feel more ownership over the item and makes us more likely to click buy. This is creepy, but it's true. Online shopping with a keyboard and a mouse does not have the same effect.
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2: 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Okay, here we go with two quick pieces from our Success 101 files. You can share these with your friends. First, if you want to be more positive, do what the Navy SEALs do. To identify and squash a negative mindset, they ask themselves, what dog are you feeding? Are you feeding the fear dog or the courage dog? Ask yourself that whenever negativity gets in the way of your thinking and reaching your goals. A tip comes from the book, The Way of the SEAL by former Navy Commander Mark Devine. Ask yourself that question, what dog am I feeding? Am I feeding the fear dog or the courage dog? Also, I have a mental health tip to share with you from psychologist Guy Winch. He says, we need to stop brooding. When we replay a distressing event over and over in our heads, we don't understand the event any better. We just prolong our misery. It's hard not to dwell on things sometimes. So Winch says, to disrupt the cycle, we need to get equally absorbed in something else, whether it's playing tennis, reading a book, or watching a spy movie where you really have to pay attention and your brain is totally engaged. That will break the brooding cycle.
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1: So what could be better than eating a comforting bowl of mac and cheese? Try eating the same mac and cheese as leftovers after it's been cooled in the fridge overnight. Why? Because when you cook and then cool any dish containing pasta or white rice, it turns those carbohydrates into resistant starch. And instead of behaving like carbs and spiking your blood sugar, they actually behave like fiber and improve your health. Now, this comes from Dr. Mindy Patterson, a professor of food science at Texas Woman's University. She says the process of cooling hot starchy foods is proven to change their molecular structure, making them much harder for our gut to break down and digest. The result, after pasta and rice become so-called resistant starch, they hang out in the gut much longer, and then they attract more beneficial microbes, which have been linked to stabilizing our blood sugar, lowering inflammation, and reducing our risk for heart disease, obesity, even type 2 diabetes. Now, there's even some evidence that consuming more resistant starches could help lower your risk for colorectal and pancreatic cancers. Here's the bottom line. If you want to make any pasta or rice dish healthier, you let it cool down and eat it as leftovers.

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1: With SRN News, I'm Keith Peters in Washington. Kentucky's Democratic Governor Andy Beshear is calling on ailing Senator Mitch McConnell to be transparent with his constituents or step down.
2: McConnell was hospitalized June 14th, his office revealing weeks later that it was due to a fall. Beshear made the demand in a letter after the Office of the Attending Physician said McConnell had been discharged from hospital care but remains in a rehabilitation facility and has not yet been medically cleared to return to work. McConnell released a statement saying he hates to miss the fun but will not be attending this Saturday's Fancy Farm Picnic. It's an annual event that draws political figures to Western Kentucky. Beshear called on McConnell to address the people of Kentucky verbally and provide proof of his capacity. The governor's also asking Senate Majority Leader John Thune to investigate McConnell's condition. I'm Jennifer King.
1: On Wall Street, the Dow by 537 points. This is SRN News.
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4: A new study from WalletHub ranks New York as the ninth best state to live in nationwide. The evaluation considering such factors as affordability, quality of life, education, and health. Notably, New York topped the list for most restaurants per capita, highlighting the state's rich culinary diversity. Two people in custody, one remaining at large following a fraud investigation in Farmington. Ontario County Sheriff's deputies arresting 34-year-old Patrick Chase Johnson Jr. of Rochester and 36-year-old Island Johnson of Pittsburgh after they allegedly helped 42-year-old Chaz K. Davis use a stolen identity to acquire two vehicles from a local automotive dealer. Authorities in Ontario County have charged Kiara Robinson with arson after a series of fires at an apartment building on Broad Street. Investigators say that Robinson was seen outside allegedly lighting fires as deputies arrived at the scene on August 4th. A quick-thinking resident had already extinguished one of the blazes inside.
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0: Personal question for you. Are your feet ticklish? Do you burst into hysterics during a pedicure? Turns out this is a good thing. It means you probably have good balance, because ticklish feet mean the 7,000 nerves down there are functioning well and receiving messages from your brain. And we need that feedback so we can adjust our body to stay upright, whether we're hiking on an uneven trail, walking on ice, or trying to cross a cobblestone street in stilettos. But as we age, feet get less sensitive, which is one of the reasons senior citizens are more prone to falling. So to keep your feet functioning at their best, take 20 minutes a day to walk around barefoot. That stimulates pressure points on your soles that leads to better balance. Love it.
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1: With SRN News, I'm Jason Walker. Physically, he was a small man, but he walked like a giant. The nation hearing tributes Tuesday to the life of South Carolina Senator Lindsey Graham at memorials at both the U.S. Capitol and the National Cathedral of Washington. Vice President J.D. Vance says Graham was able to command respect from everyone.
2: He was the kind of guy who would walk into the Senate. And when he walked into the Senate, this was a guy who couldn't have stood more than 5'6" or 5'7", but he'd swashbuckle in with his jacket open like he was 6'5". He had an attitude to him, and it's one of the reasons why Lindsey Graham was Lindsey Graham.
1: Mourners included President Trump, also Ukrainian leader Volodymyr Zelensky, and Israeli Prime Minister Benjamin Netanyahu. This is SRN News.
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4: Authorities in Ontario County have charged Kiara Robinson with arson after a series of fires at an apartment building on Broad Street. Investigators say that Robinson was seen outside allegedly lighting fires as deputies arrived at the scene on August 4th. A quick-thinking resident had already extinguished one of the blazes inside. A new study from Wallet Hub ranks New York as the ninth best state to live in nationwide. The evaluation considering such factors as affordability, quality of life, education and health. Notably, New York topped the list for most restaurants per capita, highlighting the state's rich culinary diversity. Two people in custody, one remaining at large following a fraud investigation in Farmington. Ontario County Sheriff's deputies arresting 34-year-old Patrick Chase Johnson Jr. of Rochester and 36-year-old Island Johnson of Pittsford after they allegedly helped 42-year-old Chaz K. Davis use a stolen identity to acquire two vehicles from a local automotive dealer.
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11: 105.7 WDNY weather. Tonight brings a chance of rain showers around 60 degrees with light northwesterly winds. Wednesday, showers and thunderstorms are likely near 72. Then Wednesday night stays unsettled with showers and thunderstorms likely around 60. Thursday keeps a chance of rain showers in the mid-70s. Thursday night turns partly cloudy around 60. And Friday is sunny in the lower 80s. Currently, it's cloudy and 66 degrees.
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Hey, don't leave. I just pulled up a chair. I just got here. It's Joe, and that's OMD, Orchestral Maneuvers in the Dark, if you leave. Yeah, do stick around. I've got great music coming your way in just a minute from Michael Jackson, Gwen Stefani, and No Doubt on the way. Also coming up in just a couple, hang on, for Britney Spears and the Gin Blossoms. Right now, Ace of Base. Here's The Sign.

0: Gin Blossoms, Until I Fall Away. Also, Belinda Carlisle, Stepping Away from the Go-Go's, Doing Something Solo, Heaven is a Place on Earth from Belinda. And Britney Spears in there, It's Toxic. It's Joe here, Madonna coming up in a couple of minutes, and the lady who's been at number one for 15 weeks, Ella Langley.
1: With SRN News, I'm Jason Walker. Funeral services Tuesday at Washington's National Cathedral for South Carolina Senator Lindsey Graham. President Trump eulogized the late senator.
2: The son of South Carolina became one of the most important men in the most important country on earth. In a city where politicians often become jaded and cynical, Lindsey Graham never lost the old-fashioned American idealism that brought him to the highest levels of government and life. He took his duty seriously without taking himself too seriously. He was unwavering in his principles, but always willing to listen. He always wanted to listen. And one thing about Lindsey that we all know, he never quit.
1: And a number of foreign dignitaries were also on hand to lend their support as well. By the way, Senator Graham will be buried in his native South Carolina. SRN News.
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7: 105.7 WDNY weather. Tonight brings a chance of rain showers around 60 degrees with light northwesterly winds. Wednesday, showers and thunderstorms are likely near 72. Then Wednesday night stays unsettled with showers and thunderstorms, likely around 60. Thursday keeps a chance of rain showers in the mid-70s. Thursday night turns partly cloudy around 60. And Friday is sunny in the lower 80s. Currently, it's cloudy and 66 degrees.

0: Well, I thought he was going to choose Tennessee, but nope, he's choosing Texas. Ella Langley choosing Texas. Wrapping up that set, before we wrap up this hour, let's take a look at the things on the calendar for today, the 28th day of July. It is Buffalo Soldiers Day, National Milk Chocolate Day today. Also, National Soccer Day. We just got done with the World Cup. I would have thought Soccer Day would have been, you know, a couple of weeks ago. But nope, it's today. National Water Park Day today. World Hepatitis Awareness Day. World Nature Conservation Day. And it's National Hamburger Day. You're right if you think we had one of those in May. We did have National Hamburger Day on May 28th, but this is an alternate Hamburger Day, I guess. That's all I can find about it. So enjoy those hamburgers. I'd gladly pay you Tuesday for a hamburger today.
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0: looking forward to the new album from that guy, Wild Child, coming out in August. There's Alex Warren and Ordinary. Also, Survivor, Eye of the Tiger from Rocky III, and Fate of Ophelia from Taylor Swift. It's Joe. Thanks for joining me. Coming up in just a couple of minutes, REO Speedwagon, as promised. Coming up later this hour, we'll take a look at today, the 28th day of July, on the calendar, and the history and music calendar combined. We'll take a look.
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0: Chainsmokers and Coldplay together, a great combination. Something Just Like This. Seal with Kiss from a Rose before the Chainsmokers. And REO Speedwagon starting out that set. Take It on the Run from REO Speedwagon. I'll take it any way you can get it. That's what they always say, right? I'm Joe here with Sam Smith coming up. UB40 on the way, and Sheila E. coming your way.
1: With SRN News, I'm Jason Walker. A new report says members of the First Family apparently targeted by Iran in a new video. Here's correspondent Laura Winters.
2: First Lady Melania and son Barron Trump reportedly targeted by Iran in a disturbing new video encouraging their assassination. The New York Post publishing the details and frame grabs. It shows a picture of Melania in the presidential motorcade with the window down and pictures of high-end department stores like Saks Fifth Avenue in New York City, where she is known to shop. There is a red target over the store sign. Toward the end of the extremely disturbing video, Barron Trump is also threatened with the word, "This is just the beginning. Barron Trump, wait for us."
1: We are learning more now about Monday's tornado in northeastern Wisconsin. Especially hit hard the city of Appleton. No reports, though, of any fatalities. SRN News.
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9: 105.7 WDNY weather. Tonight brings a chance of rain showers around 60 degrees with light northwesterly winds. Wednesday, showers and thunderstorms are likely near 72. Then Wednesday night stays unsettled with showers and thunderstorms, likely around 60. Thursday keeps a chance of rain showers in the mid-70s. Thursday night turns partly cloudy around 60, and Friday is sunny in the lower 80s. Currently, it's cloudy and 66 degrees.

down.

0: Backstreet Boys, All I Have to Give, going to be doing their residency again at Sphere in Las Vegas well into August. If you want to try to get some tickets, check out the Sphere website. Def Leppard, Pour Some Sugar on Me, and Harry Styles with American Girls. He's out on the Together Together tour, coming off that very successful run at Wembley Stadium. The Weeknd is coming up, and also Starship.
1: With SRN News, I'm Jason Walker. Foreign leaders, lawmakers, and many others at a funeral service Tuesday for Lindsey Graham at Washington National Cathedral. Vice President J.D. Vance.
2: What a testament to a man that he has so much loyal and devoted staff. I think that's the first thing I want to tell about Lindsey Graham. I want to tell some stories, but I also want to make an observation, which is that Lindsey Graham loved people from all walks of life. I think in part because of the way that he grew up, because of the fact that he wasn't handed everything. He was fascinated in everybody.
1: Most U.S. stocks rising Tuesday after Coca-Cola and other companies reported stronger profits for the spring than most analysts had been expecting. For the day, the Dow jumped 537 points, the NASDAQ fell 55, S&P up 15. SRN News.
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8: 105.7 WDNY weather. Tonight brings a chance of rain showers around 60 degrees with light northwesterly winds. Wednesday, showers and thunderstorms are likely near 72. Then Wednesday night stays unsettled with showers and thunderstorms likely around 60. Thursday keeps a chance of rain showers in the mid-70s. Thursday night turns partly cloudy around 60. And Friday is sunny in the lower 80s. Currently, it's cloudy and 66 degrees.

0: For today, just a short list. If you're celebrating a birthday on the 28th of July, happy to you. Elizabeth Berkley's birthday today. She's 52. Jim Davis, cartoonist of Garfield, is 81. Actress Lori Loughlin from Full House, 62. And Sally Struthers, the actress from All in the Family, Gloria from All in the Family, is 79. And those are the celebrity birthdays for today.
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0: opposites attract. I think that's the video that has Paula Abdul and that cartoon fox or wolf or whatever it is, right? Opposites attract. And before that, Tom Petty, Free Fallin'. As we're falling through this hour, I've got great music coming up. Olivia Rodrigo on the way. Crowded House coming up. And hang on for Fastball.
1: With SRN News, I'm Jason Walker. A number of dignitaries Tuesday paying tribute to South Carolina Senator Lindsey Graham in Washington. One of them, Vice President J.D. Vance.
2: He was the kind of guy who would walk into the Senate. And when he walked into the Senate, this was a guy who couldn't have stood more than 5'6" or 5'7", but he'd swashbuckle in with his jacket open like he was 6'5". He had an attitude to him, and it's one of the reasons why Lindsey Graham was Lindsey Graham.
1: Mourners included President Trump, Ukrainian President Volodymyr Zelensky, and Israeli Prime Minister Benjamin Netanyahu. Graham, who was 71, will be buried Wednesday in South Carolina. Later in the day, President Trump held separate meetings with both Zelensky and also Netanyahu. This is SRN News.
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7: WDNY weather. Tonight brings a chance of rain showers around 60 degrees with light northwesterly winds. Wednesday, showers and thunderstorms are likely near 72. Then Wednesday night stays unsettled with showers and thunderstorms likely around 60. Thursday keeps a chance of rain showers in the mid-70s. Thursday night turns partly cloudy around 60, and Friday is sunny in the lower 80s. Currently, it's cloudy and 66 degrees.

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0: you're gone, that's Matchbox 20. If you're gone, I'm going to have to carry on my own, but I'll do it, but I prefer you to stick around. 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
1: With SRN News, I'm Jason Walker. America paying tribute Tuesday to South Carolina Senator Lindsey Graham at Washington's National Cathedral. A number of dignitaries were there, including President Trump, who says he's lost a great friend.
2: The son of South Carolina became one of the most important men in the most important country on earth. In a city where politicians often become jaded and cynical, Lindsey Graham never lost the old-fashioned American idealism that brought him to the highest levels of government and life. He took his duty seriously without taking himself too seriously. He was unwavering in his principles, but always willing to listen. He always wanted to listen. And one thing about Lindsey that we all know, he never quit.
1: And this is SRN News.
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4: 105.7 WDNY weather. Tonight brings a chance of rain showers around 60 degrees with light northwesterly winds. Wednesday, showers and thunderstorms are likely near 72. Then Wednesday night stays unsettled with showers and thunderstorms, likely around 60. Thursday keeps a chance of rain showers in the mid-70s. Thursday night turns partly cloudy around 60. And Friday is sunny in the lower 80s. Currently, it's cloudy and 66 degrees.

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1: Do you think somebody that your mom just started dating a few months ago earns the designation as grandpa? That's what the disagreement is between Cassidy and Noah. Mm. Cassidy's mom, she dates guys. They come into the picture. She's head over heels in love. And then a few months later, they're gone. But this guy's been around for a little bit now, few months. And they would like for Cassidy and Noah's son to call him grandpa. And Cassidy is not on board with that.
2: Well, I mean, we had a caller that said that, you know, there's a lot of different variations of grandpa that they could use in this regard, right? I mean, listen, great for Cassidy's mom who's out there living her best life doing the dating thing. But, you know, a few months, it seems a little bit short, really, right?
1: Yeah, but Noah disagrees. He's like, let your mom do what she wants. He doesn't know. He's 4 years old. If the guy's gone in 6 months, he's not going to remember. What's the big deal? If it makes her happy, it makes her happy.
2: Might be a good point.
1: What do you think? 1-800-330-9999. Frank, whose side are you on?
3: Her side. Not married, not grandpa.
2: Not married, not grandpa. Sorry, buddy. You don't make it.
1: I really like that. I mean, it just seems so cut and dry. It seems to make sense to me.
2: And Ann Raven, Leticia, whose side are you on?
4: I'm on the wife's side. I just feel like if the mom has a history of bringing boyfriends in and out of the house, well, then what does that say about this guy? You can't just call anybody grandpa. The kid's going to get attached to him, and then he's going to be gone.
2: Hey, Scott, whose side are you on today?
5: I don't remember who was on whose side, but I think calling somebody grandpa is disrespectful to grandpas. It's an honor to be a grandpa, and I think you earn it. You don't just get it.
1: It's weird that he's like, call me grandpa. Like, what? Who would say something like that to me? It doesn't make sense. That is a big, big designation.
5: It doesn't make sense. It's like I said, it's an honor to be a grandpa, which I am. I wouldn't force that on anybody.
6: The verdict is in. Jury foreman, what are the results?
1: Cassidy, our audience agreed with you today. It's not fair that she put you in this position where you have to make this decision because it's only been a few months. And to give somebody that kind of name is a special thing. And you don't have to have your son call him that.
4: Great. Thank you, audience.
7: Whatever.
2: I mean, at some point, though, if this guy is going to be in the picture and he's going to be there long enough.
4: Yeah, if they get married or, like, he's here maybe longer than a year, we can think about it.
7: What happens if he says, like, hey, call me grandpa?
2: You going to correct him?
4: I mean, yeah.
2: Awkward.
1: All right, if you have a problem, too, send an email. couplescore@annonraven.com.
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17: China continues to show strong interest in U.S. soybeans. That's according to a new report from the U.S. Department of Agriculture, which indicates China was the leading buyer of U.S. soybeans in mid-July. Industry analysts say U.S. soybean prices are competitive against Brazil, and China's trying to meet pledge purchase levels agreed to last year during trade negotiations.
0: Farmers in the eastern United States continue to monitor live cattle prices as the month of July comes to a close. According to market futures data, the month of July opened near $243 per hundredweight, but by Monday of this week, prices had fallen to $227 per hundredweight. According to beef industry analysts, the market is correcting from June's record highs.
18: Stay tuned. Your daily pearl of wisdom is coming up next.
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0: 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Our pearl of wisdom today comes from longtime listener Linda Harper. 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
27: 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Jamboree for PTSD will be held on Saturday, August 1st at the Canis Arega American Legion at 83 Main Street from 1 until 10 p.m. Riding for a Reason will open the day with registration at 9 a.m. The ride leaves at 11. Proceeds benefit the Bath VA and Mission 22. The Geneseo Aquinas Club's Chicken Barbecue will be held on Saturday, August 1st at Long Point Park. 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And the Dansville Mural Dedication will take place Saturday, August 8th at 10:30 a.m. at the Mural Wall by the Sunrise Restaurant on Main Street in Dansville. All are encouraged to attend.
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1: every week, another middle schooler joins us on the air to share the three biggest news stories of the week. 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

0: From the Genesee Now newsroom, I'm Ken Haight.
1: Sevan County has secured nearly $1.6 million in state funding to replace aging guide rails along two county highways in a project aimed at improving roadway safety. The Sevan County Legislature voted Monday to accept a $1.596 million grant from the New York State Department of Transportation through its Roadway Departure Safety Action Plan. Funding will allow the Sevan County Department of Public Works to replace about 20 miles of outdated guide rail along County Route 119 and County Route 11. The project will improve roadside safety while eliminating the need to pay for the work with local tax dollars. Motorists traveling on State Route 14 in Yates County should expect delays beginning tomorrow as a paving project gets underway. The New York State Department of Transportation announced Route 14 will be reduced to a single lane between Randall's Crossing in the town of Milo and Camp Road in the town of Torrey. Traffic will be controlled by flagging personnel weekdays from 6 a.m. to 6 p.m. beginning tomorrow, Thursday. Lane restrictions are expected to remain in place through August 26th, weather permitting. DOT officials advise motorists to plan for travel delays and consider alternate routes if possible. A free drive-through pop-up food pantry is being held today, Wednesday, July 29th, beginning at 4 o'clock at the Canisius American Legion on Marshall Road. Tonight's Powerball jackpot will increase to an estimated $663 million as no players matched all six numbers during Monday night's drawing.
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6: 105.7 WDNY weather. Wednesday brings a chance of showers and thunderstorms, then a slight chance of showers and thunderstorms, with a temperature near 70 and light northwesterly winds. Wednesday night stays unsettled with a slight chance of showers and thunderstorms, then a chance of showers and thunderstorms around 60. Thursday turns toward a chance of rain showers with mid-70s and light northwesterly winds. Friday starts with patchy fog, then sunshine near 82. Currently, it's cloudy and 64 degrees. It's 6:07
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4: My favorite part of this whole story was that she said, "I knew I looked hot and I wanted everyone to see." And I was like, "Yeah, you know what? Fact check.
8: When you're feeling it, you're feeling it."
4: Yeah, exactly. Yeah. Too bad she got kicked off the stage. Aww. It's coming up next.

0: 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Saying I'm sorry seems easy enough, but it's amazing how many people screw it up. Susan McCarthy is the author of the book Sorry, Sorry, Sorry, The Case for Good Apologies.
1: You know, a lot of times we think that if we just say the words, I'm sorry, we're off the hook on the rest of the things. But there is a whole etiquette to this, right?
2: That is absolutely right. And, you know, people don't know how brilliant they are, and they come up with the most amazing dodges to avoid a proper apology.
0: Okay, so I know that from your book that there's basically six and a half parts of the perfect apology. Can we go through them quickly?
2: Yeah, they're simple, but can be difficult. Part one, say you're sorry. Two, for what you did. Three, show you get it. Four, no excuses. Five, why it won't happen again. And six, reparations, or what I like to think of as here's a tissue.
1: Boy, I didn't expect you to rattle them off so quickly here. Now I'm going to need cliff notes here, Susan. Number three, what was that again?
2: Show you get it. And that's to say that you show you understand the impact. You know, I'm sorry I took the car without telling you. You need to say, I'm sorry I took the car without telling you, and you had no way to get to the grocery store and pick up Allison.
1: Susan, I mean, I know that these are just examples, but if you're taking these from your real life, I mean, you have done some terrible, terrible things. I mean, whoever you're using for these examples, all right, for the muse.
2: I'm being clever. I've done terrible things, not these terrible things.
1: Okay, all right. So I know one of the big things is don't make excuses after, right? When we get to four and five, what are our lessons here?
2: Sometimes it's useful to give an explanation. So you might say, I wasn't trying to steal your kid's trike. My kid has a trike just like it, and I thought it was my kid's trike. So that's an explanation. But then, you know, excuses are things like, I had a really bad day, and then I walk in the door and you ask me where my shoes are. You know, I am not your shoe concierge, and I just couldn't take one more abuse, and so I yelled at you.
0: I love it.
1: Right. Okay. Get your own damn shoes.
0: So there's a lot of right ways to apologize, but are there wrong ways to apologize too, besides obviously doing the opposite of all these things?
2: You know, when you look at apologies in the news, you'll often see this interesting thing. You know, an athlete will apologize to the team. Suppose, you know, the athlete punches out a fan. The fan needs an apology, but oftentimes what you'll hear is, I'm so sorry I let the team down. That shows you who they really care about.
0: You know, and I think that it's hard for adults to apologize, and I find that I have this trap where my little one, I'll be like, go say you're sorry. Like when, you know, if she pushes somebody on the playground or she like raises her voice or whatever she does. And like she's doing it to appease me.
1: Right.
0: Is there a way to teach your children?
1: Right. The proper technique.
0: And how to mean it. How to like acknowledge what you did wrong and to mean it and not just say, I'm sorry because my mom is standing over my shoulder and she's not going to stop yelling at me until I say these words.
2: I think a lot of that, they just have to be old enough to develop the mental facility to understand how others feel. And I do think it's appropriate for a parent to make kids apologize, even if they are not really sincere. The big mistake that people make is to then try to get the kid to understand after they apologize why they had to apologize.
0: Susan McCarthy and Marjorie Ingle, they're the authors of Sorry, Sorry, Sorry, The Case for Good Apologies. You can get it right now on Amazon. Thank you so much, Susan.
2: Thank you, Anna. Thank you, Raven.
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6: With SRN News, I'm Rich Thomason in Washington. Seems that things are heating up again in the Mideast with more exchanges of fire between Iran and the U.S. Dr. Anthony Fauci due to testify today before a Senate panel. The appearance comes on the heels of shocking revelations culled from his diary about COVID-19, its origins, and his role during the pandemic's darkest days.
7: The content of the entries reveal Fauci was absolutely obsessed with his newfound fame while the coronavirus spread and Americans were locked down, many sick and some dying. Fauci writes, "The situation with my national and international fame is explosive and really unimaginable," adding that he may be the most famous and talked about person in the country.
6: Correspondent Laura Winters. It was party line vote. The Senate has confirmed Jay Clayton as a new National Intelligence Director. Stock futures mixed on Wall Street this morning. This is SRN News.
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9: Angelica will celebrate the 57th anniversary of Heritage Days, August 1st and 2nd, with the dedication of an America 250 monument, an Angelica Central School alumni memorabilia exhibit, a Roque tournament, market vendors, and a variety of festival food offerings. The event will feature history-themed attractions and community activities. A centerpiece of the festival will be the unveiling and dedication of Allegheny County's America 250 Patriots Monument at the east end of Park Circle, August 1st. A colonial processional is scheduled for 11:15 a.m., followed by the dedication ceremony beginning at 11:30. Catholic Charities of Chemung, Schuyler are hosting a community fun day this weekend. The event takes place at the Yard FLX in Watkins Glen from 1 to 5 p.m. Saturday, August 1st. There'll be activities such as mini golf, go-karts, and yard games, including axe throwing, along with other prize games and basket raffles. A portion of the proceeds will go towards supporting the Schuyler Outreach Food Pantry and the First Step Victim Services Program. The Mount Morris Dam Visitor Center is open daily. 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
11: AP Sports, I'm Mike Hempen. The Mariners have ended their franchise worst 12-game losing streak by scoring 3 runs in the bottom of the ninth to beat the Phillies 8-7. Francisco Lindor homered twice and tripled, driving in 6 runs as the Mets beat the Braves 14-3. The Red Sox beat the Athletics 4-2, their 18th win in 20 games. Yankees outfielder Cody Bellinger will be sidelined 4 to 6 weeks with a left hamstring strain. Bellinger was placed on the 10-day injured list on Sunday. Vita Vea wants to leave the Tampa Bay Buccaneers due to a contract dispute. Correspondent Dave Ferry reports.
12: ESPN says the two-time Pro Bowl defensive tackle has requested a trade with contract talks now at an impasse. Vea was a hold-in at minicamp last month while negotiations continued. He's in the final season AP of a four-year $71 million contract that pays out $17 million this year.
11: I'm Mike Hempen.
13: Burrito is fire.
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16: 105.7 WDNY weather. Wednesday brings a chance of showers and thunderstorms, then a slight chance of showers and thunderstorms, with a temperature near 70 and light northwesterly winds. Wednesday night stays unsettled with a slight chance of showers and thunderstorms, then a chance of showers and thunderstorms around 60. Thursday turns toward a chance of rain showers, with mid-70s and light northwesterly winds. Friday starts with patchy fog, then sunshine near 82. Currently, it's foggy and misty and 64 degrees.
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0: kid a pet and then immediately regret it? Yep. It's kind of what's happening in my house. I mean, she had begged for so long. I was like, yeah, what's the big deal? Well, now we have this little critter running around. And I'm kind of, at night, I'm like afraid and glad that it's in her room because I like thinking about it crawling on top of me.
1: Yeah.
0: Oh.
1: Yeah. I mean, I think the biggest regret for you is how long this thing might actually live.
0: Well, I didn't realize it when I bought it. It's coming up next.

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3: SRN News, I'm Rich Thomason in Washington. The U.S. and Israel describe as positive and productive President Trump's White House meeting with Israeli Prime Minister Benjamin Netanyahu. Meanwhile, looks like things are heating up again in the Mideast. More back-and-forth exchanges of fire between the U.S. and Iran. And Jordan's military says its air defenses intercepted 5 Iranian missiles earlier today. Dr. Anthony Fauci, due on Capitol Hill today, testify before a Senate panel. His appearance comes on the heels of shocking revelations called from his diary about COVID-19, its origins, and his role during the pandemic's darkest days. In a party-line vote, the Senate has confirmed Jay Clayton to serve as National Intelligence Director. And Japan's earthquake death toll has risen. It's now up to at least 18. Dow futures down 106 points. NASDAQ futures up 93. This is SRN News.
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6: From the Genesee Now newsroom, I'm Ken Haight.
7: Sevan County has secured nearly $1.6 million in state funding to replace aging guide rails along two county highways in a project aimed at improving roadway safety. The Sevan County Legislature voted Monday to accept a $1.596 million grant from the New York State Department of Transportation through its Roadway Departure Safety Action Plan. Funding will allow the Sevan County Department of Public Works to replace about 20 miles of outdated guide rail along County Route 119 and County Route 11. The project will improve roadside safety while eliminating the need to pay for the work with local tax dollars. Motorists traveling on State Route 14 in Yates County should expect delays beginning tomorrow as a paving project gets underway. The New York State Department of Transportation announced Route 14 will be reduced to a single lane between Randall's Crossing in the town of Milo and Camp Road in the town of Torrey. Traffic will be controlled by flagging personnel weekdays from 6 a.m. to 6 p.m. beginning tomorrow, Thursday. Lane restrictions are expected to remain in place through August 26th, weather permitting. DOT officials advise motorists to plan for travel delays and consider alternate routes if possible. A free drive-through pop-up food pantry is being held today, Wednesday, July 29th, beginning at 4 o'clock at the Canisius American Legion on Marshall Road. Tonight's Powerball jackpot will increase to an estimated $663 million as no players matched all six numbers during Monday night's drawing.
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13: 105.7 WDNY weather. Wednesday brings a chance of showers and thunderstorms, then a slight chance of showers and thunderstorms, with a temperature near 70 and light northwesterly winds. Wednesday night stays unsettled with a slight chance of showers and thunderstorms, then a chance of showers and thunderstorms around 60. Thursday turns toward a chance of rain showers, with mid-70s and light northwesterly winds. Friday starts with patchy fog, then sunshine near 82. Currently, with light rain, fog, and mist, it's 64 degrees.
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15: Have you ever walked into a place and you saw something and you thought, oh, this place is fancy? 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So I checked out this new restaurant, Raven, and the minute they came around with this, I knew the bill was going to be really expensive.
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1: You ever walk into a place or you see somebody and there's the telltale signs that it is fancy and you are not ready for that?
2: It's going to be a fancy place. Barb said she went to dinner and that when they went to go sit down at the seats, she had her purse with her and she went to go put it on the floor and they brought a bench for her purse.
1: When they bring a bench for your purse, you know it's fancy.
2: It had its own seating area.
1: 1-800-330-9999. Jeff.
3: If you have to wear a blazer.
1: Yeah. Mm-hmm.
2: Yeah. If they have coats on a rack where just like you walk into a place and you don't have a jacket and they're ready to provide a jacket, like that place is fancy.
1: Definitely.
3: 100.
2: Hey, Robin, how do you know something's fancy?
4: When you go for a massage and they have heated toilet seats and heated floors.
1: Yes.
2: Heated floors are fancy.
1: Mm-hmm.
2: You know how many times I've had a contractor that's been like, you know, you should get the heated floors. And immediately I talked to a friend who's another contractor, and he's like, that's a gimmick. Don't do it, bro. Don't do it.
1: Hey, Kara, how do you know something's fancy?
5: So my husband and I went away for our 10th wedding anniversary. The AC wasn't working, so we let them know. No big deal. We said we'd open the windows. It's cool. But while we were at dinner, they carefully took all of our belongings that we had unpacked, moved us to an upgraded suite.
1: They don't do that at the Super 8.
2: No.
5: I probably would have freaked out anywhere else, but they did it so nicely and moved us to this huge suite.
1: Mm. Except they touched your underwear. That's weird, right?
5: Yes, they did. I was a little freaked out, but it was like, you know, they figured that was, you know, it was worth it for the AC.
1: Hey, Karen, how do you know something's fancy?
6: Well, I like to cook at home, but when I go to restaurants and too many people greet you at the table, or there's a white tablecloth and maybe somebody comes with a white napkin and too many people come to the table to, you know, take your drink order or appetizers.
2: So if more than your waiter and then your host and then the concierge, like, so yeah. So if there's four or five people that talk to you before you've even had a water, right, that's kind of fancy.
1: I went to a restaurant one time where I had on black pants and all the tables were set up with white napkins.
2: Oh.
1: And they brought me a black napkin because I had on black pants. And I was like, there's no way I'm getting out of here for less than $200 a plate.
2: That's pretty fancy, yeah. Right? My wife hates the white tablecloth. She believes that it's a conspiracy.
1: Mm-hmm. Holly. What's a sign that it's fancy?
7: If you have side mirrors that fold in automatically, you fancy.
1: Mm. I mean, like on your car.
2: Semi-fancy. Yeah. I've been. Yeah, they're putting these on more cars right now. But you know what? I'm going to combine it with something. If you got the car door handles that go into the car, like you press it, like you come up and it spits out. Boom. And you're able to open the car door magically. You get in the car and the door handle disappears. Ooh, you fancy.
1: Luke, what's the sign that it's fancy?
8: Well, if you have a fountain in the front yard or if you're walking up to a place and there's a fountain there, just any sort of fountain going off while you're pulling in, like, that's fancy.
2: It's true. The fountain is also a trap, though, because I'll tell you what's not fancy, Anna. Dry fountain. Water's off. Or it's out of service or something. There's something sitting next to it. Oh, you are the opposite of fancy then. You are trashy.
1: I had a fountain showing up, too.
2: I bet you did.
1: It was my Italian family. My dad, you know, he built the house. He built the fountain. The fountain, the bidet, they're all there.
2: I can't believe you didn't have one in the hallway. Right. One out front, one in the back, one in the garage. Why not?
1: It's right next to the statue of the Virgin Mary.
2: All of them with travertine or real marble. I love it.
9: WDNY. That'll be $84.52.
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0: A Senate panel will hear from Dr. Anthony Fauci today. Fauci at the center of the nation's COVID pandemic response, scheduled to testify. He's in. Jay Clayton confirmed by the Senate as the new Director of National Intelligence.
14: On this vote, the yeas are 51, the nays are 47, and the nomination is confirmed. Under the previous order, the motion to reconsider is considered made and laid upon the table, and the president will be immediately notified of the Senate's action.
0: A party line vote in the Senate. Touching eulogy from President Trump at yesterday's funeral of Senator Lindsey Graham. Mr. Trump calling the late senator from South Carolina a true American original who left us much too soon. On Wall Street, the Dow futures are down 121 points. NASDAQ futures 56 points higher, and the S&P futures are up 16 points. This is SRN News.
15: From the Genesee Now newsroom, I'm Ken Haight.
16: Angelica will celebrate the 57th anniversary of Heritage Days, August 1st and 2nd, with the dedication of an America 250 monument, an Angelica Central School alumni memorabilia exhibit, a rope tournament, market vendors, and a variety of festival food offerings. The event will feature history-themed attractions and community activities. A centerpiece of the festival will be the unveiling and dedication of Allegheny County's America 250 Patriots Monument at the east end of Park Circle August 1st. A colonial processional is scheduled for 11:15 a.m., followed by the dedication ceremony beginning at 11:30. Catholic Charities of Chemung Schuyler are hosting a community fun day this weekend. The event takes place at the Yard FLX in Watkins Glen from 1 to 5 p.m. Saturday, August 1st. There'll be activities such as mini golf, go-karts, and yard games, including axe throwing, along with other prize games and basket raffles. A portion of the proceeds will go towards supporting the Schuyler Outreach Food Pantry and the First Step Victim Services Program. 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
18: Here's a check of the local sports report brought to you by Danzale Chevrolet at 139 Franklin Street. I'm Frank Williams reporting for WDNY and WDXT Sports. Got to give you a final reminder about the tryout clinic for the Wild Fire Travel Softball Organization for Livingston, Wyoming, and Allegheny County softball players. And that's 10 and under, 12 and under, 14 and under, and 16U teams as well. The tryouts are taking place tonight from 6 until 8 p.m. at Letchworth High School. If you need any additional details, contact Chad Durock at rocksays22@hotmail.com. Also along that line as well, coming up the in another few days, the New York Chaos softball had a week-long camp recently for grades K through 8, and everyone had a good time. Campers worked on skills and drills and had some fun along the way as well. And New York Chaos is holding one more tryout night for all ages. That's 10U through 18U. And that tryout is coming up next Monday, August the 3rd, from 6 until 8 p.m. at Geneseo High School. And that's for the upcoming summer 2027 season. You can read more about it at New York Chaos or sign up for your last chance tryout there as well. So certainly lots of excitement there, although you might think the softball season is over. It is not. It's a continuing thing, just like any other sport. Let's be honest about it. Speaking of sports and upcoming sports, how about soccer? Youth soccer is taking place right now, and the Livonia Legion 15 and under team continues to build some momentum with a 3-1 win over Greece. Livonia came away with a 3-1 victory over Greece United in their last outing. Livonia's offense found the back of the net three times with goals from Bryce Wilson, Owen Nowicki, and Logan Johnson. Johnson's goal came off a perfectly placed free kick from Ben Gordon, whose beautiful assist earned him Man of the Match honors. In goal, Landon Wheaton was outstanding, heading down the stretch run with some strong defensive performance and also distributed the ball effectively in the Legion attack. So, yeah, there's still lots of sports going on that we're aware of, and we're thankful that folks keep up with it in the Livingston County Athletic Association finest webpage. And hey, if you've got some other little tidbits you want to pass along to us, please feel free to do so. We'll get it on the air for you as well. 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I'm Frank Williams, reporting for WDNY and WDXT Sports.
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10: 105.7 WDNY weather. Wednesday brings a chance of showers and thunderstorms, then a slight chance of showers and thunderstorms, with a temperature near 70 and light northwesterly winds. Wednesday night stays unsettled with a slight chance of showers and thunderstorms, then a chance of showers and thunderstorms around 60. Thursday turns toward a chance of rain showers with mid-70s and light northwesterly winds. Friday starts with patchy fog, then sunshine near 82. Currently, with light rain, fog, and mist, it's 64 degrees.
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23: 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Is it really such a big deal if your toddlers still sleep in bed with you?
1: You're going to get the whole story, then you'll be the judge. Couples Court's coming up next.

0: 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Huge search and rescue operation on Japan's southern island of Kyushu, devastated by a powerful earthquake. 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
3: From the Genesee Now newsroom, I'm Ken Haight.
4: Sevan County has secured nearly $1.6 million in state funding to replace aging guide rails along two county highways in a project aimed at improving roadway safety. The Sevan County Legislature voted Monday to accept a $1.596 million grant from the New York State Department of Transportation through its Roadway Departure Safety Action Plan. Funding will allow the Sevan County Department of Public Works to replace about 20 miles of outdated guide rail along County Route 119 and County Route 11. The project will improve roadside safety while eliminating the need to pay for the work with local tax dollars. Motorists traveling on State Route 14 in Yates County should expect delays beginning tomorrow as a paving project gets underway. The New York State Department of Transportation announced Route 14 will be reduced to a single lane between Randall's Crossing in the town of Milo and Camp Road in the town of Torrey. Traffic will be controlled by flagging personnel weekdays from 6 a.m. to 6 p.m. beginning tomorrow, Thursday. Lane restrictions are expected to remain in place through August 26th, weather permitting. DOT officials advise motorists to plan for travel delays and consider alternate routes if possible. A free drive-through pop-up food pantry is being held today, Wednesday, July 29th, beginning at 4 o'clock at the Canisius American Legion on Marshall Road. Tonight's Powerball jackpot will increase to an estimated $663 million as no players matched all six numbers during Monday night's drawing.
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7: 105.7 WDNY weather. Wednesday brings a chance of showers and thunderstorms, then a slight chance of showers and thunderstorms, with a temperature near 70 and light northwesterly winds. Wednesday night stays unsettled with a slight chance of showers and thunderstorms, then a chance of showers and thunderstorms around 60. Thursday turns toward a chance of rain showers with mid-70s and light northwesterly winds. Friday starts with patchy fog, then sunshine near 82. Currently, with light rain, fog, and mist, it's 64 degrees.
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1: The number one profession that people get trauma dumped, that's when, like, you know, basically strangers tell you all their problems. Hairdresser, which I thought was very surprising. I mean, obviously, psychologists and therapists, that's what you do. That's what you get paid to do.
2: That's what you're going to the office for.
1: But not the hairdresser. She just wants to do your hair. And next thing you know, she's got to listen to all your problems, too.
2: But they always ask, so what's going on?
1: Mm-hmm. And then it all comes out. 1-800-330-9999. Diana, you're a hairdresser?
3: Yes, I am.
1: Okay, last time somebody trauma dumped on you, what did they say?
3: So actually a lot of people will tell me, like, they just found out their husband's having an affair or their marriage is falling apart. But one time that was kind of major, her husband didn't know that she knew yet. She'd been collecting all these receipts and she was coming to me to get her hair done for their anniversary dinner. But actually she was going to serve him with divorce papers that night.
2: Oh, you know, when you do it face to face, that's really something.
1: Yeah.
2: Most people, when they get to that point, they just send the marshal.
3: Yeah, he'd been like, his lies were so deep. She just was like raging, but she's like, I'm going to put all this together and I'm going to like hand it to him as if it's a card. But I want to look really good. So she's like, that's why I'm here.
1: Did she get a blowout or an updo?
3: She got a blowout. Yeah.
1: Stacey, are you a hairdresser?
4: No, I'm a physical therapist, but sometimes I think I should just be a therapist based on the information that people dump on you while you're treating them, from divorces, infidelity, family dynamics. It's amazing.
1: Oh, my gosh. Right. You are 100% right. When I went to PT, poor Alex and Lynn, they got it all.
2: You talked to them about everything.
1: Everything. They become your friends. You become while you're stretching out my legs and making me do squats.
2: Well, it's like a team. Like they're helping to rebuild you, right? So you say to yourself, maybe they could help me in all these other ways. It is kind of intimate, right? Somebody's putting their hands on you and, again, trying to help your body come back. Well, I never even thought about that. But you know what? When I had my physical therapy for my knee, same thing. Do you have a memorable story that you were just like, I can't believe this person told me that?
4: Just family dynamics is just crazy. Some of the things that you hear, you're like, this would be one of those made-up TV movies, but it's real.
2: Wow.
4: And sometimes you get to see it. So it's crazy.
1: Yeah. Luisa, are you a hairdresser?
5: I am not. I'm actually a dental assistant.
1: And do you get trauma dumped on?
5: All the time. I've been doing this for 13 years, and you wouldn't believe the things that patients say sometimes. Yes, we get it all the time.
1: Well, Louisa, but aren't there your hands in their mouth? How do they talk?
2: Right.
5: Well, you know, they just talk, and believe it or not, over the years, you learn how to understand these people sometimes.
2: It is quite a gift, right? Like when you can just tune into something. On me, your husband's cheating on you. What?
5: Yes.
2: Oh my gosh!
1: When they come off the anesthesia, I bet you a lot of stuff comes out that they don't even know they're sharing. Probably.
5: Exactly.
6: WDNY. 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
10: With SRN News, I'm Rich Thomason in Washington. He was a true American original who left us much too soon. President Trump's description of the late Senator Lindsey Graham. The president eulogized a South Carolina Republican at his funeral yesterday at Washington National Cathedral. And Vice President Vance says that Senator Graham really was one of a kind.
11: That swashbuckling, infectious laugh, that attitude, that passion that so many others have talked about, Lindsey Graham was impossible not to like as a human being. And of course, as a United States senator.
10: A key figure in America's COVID response is heading to Capitol Hill this morning to testify before a Senate panel. Dr. Anthony Fauci, who during the depths of the pandemic had proclaimed that he was science. The Dow futures down 175 points. NASDAQ futures are up 51. This is SRN News.
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12: Angelica will celebrate the 57th anniversary of Heritage Days, August 1st and 2nd, with the dedication of an America 250 monument, an Angelica Central School alumni memorabilia exhibit, a Roque tournament, market vendors, and a variety of festival food offerings. The event will feature history-themed attractions and community activities. A centerpiece of the festival will be the unveiling and dedication of Allegheny County's America 250 Patriots Monument at the east end of Park Circle, August 1st. A colonial processional is scheduled for 11:15 a.m., followed by the dedication ceremony beginning at 11:30. Catholic Charities of Chemung, Schuyler are hosting a community fund day this weekend. The event takes place at the Yard FLX in Watkins Glen from 1 to 5 p.m. Saturday, August 1st. 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A portion of the proceeds will go towards supporting the Schuyler Outreach Food Pantry and the First Step Victim Services Program. 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
14: With the Wall Street Business Report, I'm Bill Alexander. Americans' confidence in the economy fell this month as gasoline prices resumed their climb after the U.S. and Iran stepped up their fighting. The Conference Board said Tuesday that its Consumer Confidence Index fell to 90.8 in July from 92.2 in June. Johnson & Johnson has agreed to pay $5.5 billion to tie up remaining lawsuits that claim its talc products caused ovarian cancer. The drug maker has been fighting talc-related lawsuits for more than a decade. Visa plans to cut 7% of its workforce, or about 2,600 jobs, according to a company spokesperson, as the payments processor seeks to become more efficient. The job cuts will primarily affect technology and product teams. UPS lifted annual revenue and profit forecast above Wall Street estimates on Tuesday as it returned to growth on strong domestic demand after it completed a plan to deliver fewer packages for Amazon. For the Wall Street Business Report, I'm Bill Alexander.
15: The burrito is fire.
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19: 105.7 WDNY weather. Wednesday brings a chance of showers and thunderstorms, then a slight chance of showers and thunderstorms, with a temperature near 70 and light northwesterly winds. Wednesday night stays unsettled with a slight chance of showers and thunderstorms, then a chance of showers and thunderstorms around 60. Thursday turns toward a chance of rain showers with mid-70s and light northwesterly winds. Friday starts with patchy fog, then sunshine near 82. Currently, with light rain, fog, and mist, it's 64 degrees.
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1: Campy Raven, pop culture trivia will be back on Monday with a jackpot of $1,000. In the meantime, while Raven's brain is getting a break, remember you could always sign up to play at annaandraven.com.

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3: With SRN News, I'm Rich Thomason in Washington. He was a true American original who left us much too soon, President Trump's description of the late Senator Lindsey Graham. Mr. Trump eulogized the South Carolina Republican at his funeral yesterday at Washington National Cathedral. Key figure in America's COVID response is on Capitol Hill to testify before a Senate panel. Dr. Anthony Fauci, who during the depths of the pandemic had declared that he was science. Things are heating up again in the Mideast with more exchanges of fire between the U.S. and Iran and more Iranian attempts to attack its neighbors. Ukraine says it has hit one of Russia's largest oil refineries, stepping up the economic and diplomatic pressure on Moscow. The Dow futures are down 348 points. NASDAQ futures off 34 points. More details at srnnews.com.
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5: From the Genesee Now Newsroom, I'm Ken Haight.
6: Sevan County has secured nearly $1.6 million in state funding to replace aging guide rails along two county highways in a project aimed at improving roadway safety. The Sevan County Legislature voted Monday to accept a $1.596 million grant from the New York State Department of Transportation through its Roadway Departure Safety Action Plan. Funding will allow the Sevan County Department of Public Works to replace about 20 miles of outdated guide rail along County Route 119 and County Route 11. The project will improve roadside safety while eliminating the need to pay for the work with local tax dollars. Motorists traveling on State Route 14 in Yates County should expect delays beginning tomorrow as a paving project gets underway. The New York State Department of Transportation announced Route 14 will be reduced to a single lane between Randall's Crossing in the town of Milo and Camp Road in the town of Torrey. Traffic will be controlled by flagging personnel weekdays from 6 a.m. to 6 p.m. beginning tomorrow, Thursday. Lane restrictions are expected to remain in place through August 26th, weather permitting. DOT officials advise motorists to plan for travel delays and consider alternate routes if possible. A free drive-through pop-up food pantry is being held today, Wednesday, July 29th, beginning at 4 o'clock at the Canisius American Legion on Marshall Road. Tonight's Powerball jackpot will increase to an estimated $663 million as no players matched all six numbers during Monday night's drawing.
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8: Casey Kasem has unlocked the American Top 40 vaults and is replaying original shows from the 70s. 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Walter Murphy played a fifth of Beethoven. Neil Sedaka was stepping out, and the Starland Vocal Band enjoyed an afternoon delight. 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
0: 105.7 WDNY weather. Wednesday brings a chance of showers and thunderstorms, then a slight chance of showers and thunderstorms, with a temperature near 70 and light northwesterly winds. Wednesday night stays unsettled with a slight chance of showers and thunderstorms, then a chance of showers and thunderstorms around 60. Thursday turns toward a chance of rain showers, with mid-70s and light northwesterly winds. Friday starts with patchy fog, then sunshine near 82. Currently, it's foggy and misty and 64 degrees.
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down this

0: perfect mix of music to keep you company while you work. I'm Liz Stark, and I've got Starship on the way. OMC coming up, and Ed Sheeran.
1: With SRN News, I'm Rich Thomason in Washington. The man who had so much to say during the COVID pandemic now has nothing to say. Dr. Anthony Fauci took the Fifth today before a Senate panel. He refused to answer any questions about apparent discrepancies between what he wrote in a diary and what he told the public during the pandemic. Fauci was subpoenaed to appear by Republican Senator Rand Paul of Kentucky. Democrats accused Paul of harboring a longtime bias against Fauci. Paul says that what Fauci wrote privately and what he told the country are two different stories. Positive and productive is how the U.S. and Israel are describing President Trump's White House meeting with Israeli Prime Minister Benjamin Netanyahu. Meanwhile, it seems that things are heating up again in the Middle East. More exchanges of fire between the U.S. and Iran. Stocks in the red this morning on Wall Street. The Dow down 549 points. SRN News.
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6: 105.7 WDNY Weather. Wednesday brings a chance of showers and thunderstorms, then a slight chance of showers and thunderstorms, with a temperature near 70 and light northwesterly winds. Wednesday night stays unsettled with a slight chance of showers and thunderstorms, then a chance of showers and thunderstorms around 60. Thursday turns toward a chance of rain showers with mid-70s and light northwesterly winds. Friday starts with patchy fog, then sunshine near 82. Currently, with light rain, fog, and mist, it's 64 degrees.

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0: Teddy Swims, Lose Control, part of a perfect mix of music for you working from the office or from home. The Romantics still to come. Don Henley on the way and Maroon 5.
1: SRN News, I'm Rich Thomason in Washington. Dr. Anthony Fauci has refused to answer any questions at a congressional hearing on the COVID pandemic response. GOP Senator Rand Paul asking Fauci if he regrets backing Chinese research may have played a key role in unleashing the pandemic.
2: What's the reasoning? And are you sorry, basically, for making the decision? Would you, you know, like, given another chance, say, well, gosh, circumstances now, as I know it, maybe it wasn't a wise thing. Can you explain to the committee why you chose to fund this dangerous research in China?
3: On the advice of counsel, I respectfully decline to answer, based upon my rights under the Fifth Amendment of the Constitution.
1: Senator Paul subpoenaed Fauci to appear, saying that what Fauci wrote privately in his diary and what he told the country during the pandemic, two different stories. There is a sell-off on Wall Street. The Dow's down almost 800 points. This is SRN News.
4: Casey Kasem has unlocked the American Top 40 vaults and is replaying original shows from the 70s. This week, Casey takes you back to July 31st, 1976. That's when Natalie Cole was a sophisticated lady. Walter Murphy played a fifth of Beethoven. Neil Sedaka was stepping out, and the Starland Vocal Band enjoyed an afternoon delight. 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
7: 105.7 WDNY weather. Today brings a chance of rain showers near 70 degrees with light northwesterly winds. Tonight holds a slight chance of showers and thunderstorms, then a chance of showers and thunderstorms with temperatures around 60. Thursday stays unsettled with a chance of rain showers and highs in the mid-70s. Thursday night turns patchy foggy. Then Friday starts with patchy fog and sunshine near 82. Currently, with light rain, fog, and mist, it's 64 degrees.

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0: Department of Public Works to replace about 20 miles of outdated guide rail along County Route 119 and County Route 11. The project will improve roadside safety while eliminating the need to pay for the work with local tax dollars. If you have a broken household item sitting at home, a free community event next month could help you bring it back to life. The Painted Post Repair Cafe returns Friday, August 29th from noon to 4 p.m. at Craig Park Pavilion, which will be giving residents the opportunity to repair everyday items with guidance from skilled volunteers. 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The idea is rather than fixing items for participants, volunteers get the chance to work alongside them, teaching them repair techniques step by step. 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
3: China continues to show strong interest in U.S. soybeans. That's according to a new report from the U.S. Department of Agriculture, which indicates China was the leading buyer of U.S. soybeans in mid-July. Industry analysts say U.S. soybean prices are competitive against Brazil, and China's trying to meet pledged purchase levels agreed to last year during trade negotiations. Farmers in the eastern United States continue to monitor live cattle prices as the month of July comes to a close. According to market futures data, the month of July opened near $243 per hundredweight, but by Monday of this week, prices had fallen to $227 per hundredweight. According to beef industry analysts, the market is correcting from June's record highs.
4: Stay tuned. Your daily pearl of wisdom is coming up next.
3: Today, we send out a big old salute to all of our listeners in Johnson City, Tennessee. 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Our pearl of wisdom today comes from longtime listener Linda Harper. Linda says, when looking for faults, use a mirror, not a telescope. Thank you, Linda, for that pearl of wisdom. You're on the farm, and I'm Ish.
5: With the Wall Street Business Report, I'm Rich Thomason. Meeting in Washington this week, the Federal Reserve is expected to leave its benchmark interest rate unchanged. Members of the central bank's rate-setting committee may not be so reluctant to act when they meet again next month on September 15th and 16th. Oil prices are on the rise again. Crude prices advance more than 4% after Jordan and the U.S. knocked down another Iranian barrage launched against American forces in the Middle East. South Korea's Kospi stock index lost another 6% as doubts over massive investments in artificial intelligence once again led investors to dump chipmaker stocks. Brent crude oil, the international standard, jumped $3.71 to $85.79 per barrel. Benchmark U.S. crude gained $3.78 to $83.04 per barrel. For the Wall Street Business Report.
6: 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Jamboree for PTSD will be held on Saturday, August 1st at the Canasarega American Legion at 83 Main Street from 1 until 10 p.m. Riding for a Reason will open the day with registration at 9 a.m. The ride leaves at 11. Proceeds benefit the Bath VA and Mission 22. The Geneseo Aquinas Club's Chicken Barbecue will be held on Saturday, August 1st at Long Point Park. 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And the Dansville Mural Dedication will take place Saturday, August 8th at 10:30 a.m. at the Mural Wall by the Sunrise Restaurant on Main Street in Dansville. All are encouraged to attend.
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8: 105.7 WDNY weather. Today brings a chance of rain showers near 70 degrees with light northwesterly winds. Tonight holds a slight chance of showers and thunderstorms, then a chance of showers and thunderstorms with temperatures around 60. Thursday stays unsettled with a chance of rain showers and highs in the mid-70s. Thursday night turns patchy foggy. Then Friday starts with patchy fog and sunshine near 82. Currently, with light rain, fog, and mist, it's 64 degrees.

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0: Taylor Swift, part of a better mix-up today and yesterday for your busy Wednesday workday. Joan Jett coming up and Gnarls Barkley on the way.
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5: 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So here's the simplest strategy we've ever heard. Whenever somebody asks you a question, just pause 3 seconds before you answer. That's it. It works because whenever you pause before answering somebody's question, it sends the message that you take them seriously and you want to really think about how you're going to respond. Plus, as long as you make it clear that you actually heard and understand the question, people will think you're a good listener, which is another key quality in being more likable. Also, by pausing before you speak, you're significantly less likely to trip over your words, which makes you appear more competent. Bottom line, to instantly be more likable when somebody asks you a question, just pause 3 seconds before replying. I'm John Tesh with today's Intelligence for Your Life Minute.
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0: Celine Dion, part of a better mix of today and yesterday. While you work from the office, from home, maybe doing work from the road, thank you for setting a preset. Olivia Dean on the way.
1: Here's a check of the local sports report brought to you by Dansville Chevrolet at 139 Franklin Street. I'm Frank Williams reporting for WDNY and WDXT Sports. Got to give you a final reminder about the tryout clinic for the Wildfire Travel Softball Organization for Livingston, Wyoming, and Allegheny County softball players. And that's 10 and under, 12 and under, 14 and under, and 16U teams as well. The tryouts are taking place tonight from 6 until 8 p.m. at Letchworth High School. If you need any additional details, contact Chad DeRock at rocksays22@hotmail.com. Also along that line as well, coming up in another few days, the New York Chaos softball had a week-long camp recently for grades K through 8, and everyone had a good time. Campers worked on skills and drills and had some fun along the way as well. And New York Chaos is holding one more tryout night for all ages. That's 10U through 18U. And that tryout is coming up next Monday, August the 3rd, from 6 until 8 p.m. at Geneseo High School. And that's for the upcoming summer 2027 season. You can read more about it at New York Chaos or sign up for your last chance tryout there as well. So certainly lots of excitement there, although you might think the softball season is over. It is not. It's a continuing thing, just like any other sport. Let's be honest about it. Speaking of sports and upcoming sports, how about soccer? Youth soccer is taking place right now, and the Livonia Legion 15 and under team continues to build some momentum with a 3-1 win over Greece. Livonia came away with a 3-1 victory over Greece United in their last outing. Livonia's offense found the back of the net three times with goals from Bryce Wilson, Owen Nowicki, and Logan Johnson. Johnson's goal came off a perfectly placed free kick from Ben Gordon, whose beautiful assist earned him Man of the Match honors. In goal, Landon Wheaton was outstanding, heading down the stretch run with some strong defensive performance and also distributed the ball effectively in the Legion attack. So, there's still lots of sports going on that we're aware of, and we're thankful that folks keep up with it in the Livingston County Athletic Association finest webpage. And hey, if you've got some other little tidbits you want to pass along to us, please feel free to do so. We'll get it on the air for you as well. This has been the Local Sports Report, brought to you by Dansville Chevrolet at 139 Franklin Street. 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I'm Frank Williams reporting for WDNY and WDXT Sports.
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4: 105.7 WDNY weather. Today brings a chance of rain showers near 70 degrees with light northwesterly winds. Tonight holds a slight chance of showers and thunderstorms, then a chance of showers and thunderstorms with temperatures around 60. Thursday stays unsettled with a chance of rain showers and highs in the mid-70s. Thursday night turns patchy foggy. Then Friday starts with patchy fog and sunshine near 82. Currently, it's foggy and misty and 64 degrees.

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Why don't you just meet me in the middle? 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

0: me.
1: Olivia Dean, part of a perfect mix of today and yesterday. Liz Stark, glad to be with you on this National Chicken Wing Day on a random Wednesday. Wings, I will absolutely take that. We eat so many wings, more than a billion, and of course, most of those around the Super Bowl, but also, most of those while we're watching a sporting event. More than 60% of all the wings we consume are while watching a game on TV. That's right. The other 40%, well, that's probably just me watching true crime.
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0: One great hit after another to keep you feeling good while you work. Liz Stark, so glad to share a little bit of your Wednesday with you. Brian Adams on the way.
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1: Justin Timberlake keeping us company while we work from the office or from home. Maybe you're doing work from the road. I'm Liz Stark. Glad to keep you company. Avicii on the way. Pat Benatar coming up and Goo Goo Dolls.
2: With SRN News, I'm Bob Agnew in Washington. Dr. Anthony Fauci today invoking the Fifth Amendment and declining to answer questions from senators in a Republican-led committee hearing about his handling of the COVID-19 pandemic. In fact, he took a shot at the chairman's what he called obvious obsession with calling for my prosecution as his reason for refusing to give answers.
3: The only conclusion I can reach is that the sole reason he is calling me before this committee is to get me to say something, anything, that could vindicate his repeated public pledges that I end up, in his words, quote, behind bars, unquote.
2: The move injects new drama into the lingering tensions between Fauci and Republican lawmakers over his handling of the coronavirus pandemic and accusations he actually lied about the origins of the virus. On Wall Street right now, the Dow is off by 891 points. This is SRN News.
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9: Okay, girls, ready to go?
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7: 105.7 WDNY weather. Today brings a chance of rain showers near 70 degrees with light northwesterly winds. Tonight holds a slight chance of showers and thunderstorms. Then a chance of showers and thunderstorms with temperatures around 60. Thursday stays unsettled with a chance of rain showers and highs in the mid-70s. Thursday night turns patchy foggy. Then Friday starts with patchy fog and sunshine near 82. Currently, it's cloudy and 64 degrees.

Bueller.

0: Pat Benatar, part of a better mix of music to keep you company while you work. Liz Stark, so glad to be with you. And have you checked out at work? 4 in 5 workers have, according to Gallup's latest State of the Global Workplace Report for 2026. Worker engagement has fallen for the second year running, dropping 20%, the lowest level since 2020. Engagement, in the report's terms, measures the psychological attachment we have towards our work, our team members, our coworkers, and our employer as well. The good news, it's a global report. In the U.S., we are a little bit more hopeful. Instead of 20%, we're hovering right around 30. Not too bad. Coming up, Green Day.
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0: just getting started.
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2: One great hit after another to keep you motivated as you get through all those tasks and to-dos and the meetings that really honestly should have been an email. Coming up, Wham! And Sia.
3: SRN News, I'm Bob Agnew in Washington. A Democratic socialist running for office in Michigan under fire for using controversial rhetoric about a sitting senator ahead of the midterm elections.
4: Michigan Senate candidate Abdul El Sayed under fire for comments he made during a fundraising call about Pennsylvania Senator Democrat John Fetterman. El Sayed saying, ideally you put one ogre on a pike and then everyone else gets the message. During a debate this week in Michigan, El Sayed not apologizing and saying, I was referring to a guy named John Fetterman who has done terrible things, got elected on a set of values, and is now completely throwing those values in the mud. The Michigan primary coming up on Tuesday. Laura Winters reporting.
3: Dr. Anthony Fauci today has invoked the Fifth Amendment and declined to answer questions from senators in a Republican-led committee hearing about his handling of the COVID-19 pandemic. On Wall Street, the Dow is off 778 points. This is SRN News.
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11: 105.7 WDNY weather. Today brings a chance of rain showers near 70 degrees with light northwesterly winds. Tonight holds a slight chance of showers and thunderstorms, then a chance of showers and thunderstorms with temperatures around 60. Thursday stays unsettled with a chance of rain showers and highs in the mid-70s. Thursday night turns patchy foggy. Then Friday starts with patchy fog and sunshine near 82. Currently, with light rain, fog, and mist, it's 64 degrees.

0: great hit after another. Well, you work. Liz Stark, so glad to be with you. And the rumors can end. Tom Holland saying he will continue his role as Spider-Man as long as the MCU will have him. There was some speculation he wouldn't be Peter Parker after Brand New Day. And Holland said, nope, he is in it for the long haul. Just watched The Impossible again last night. Tom Holland's debut film. He was so young. He was so young. Still, though, a great movie. Coming up, Adele. WDNY.
1: 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Jamboree for PTSD will be held on Saturday, August 1st at the Canis Arega American Legion at 83 Main Street from 1 until 10 p.m. Riding for a Reason will open the day with registration at 9 a.m. The ride leaves at 11. Proceeds benefit the Bath VA and Mission 22. The Geneseo Aquinas Club's Chicken Barbecue will be held on Saturday, August 1st at Long Point Park. 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And the Dansville Mural Dedication will take place Saturday, August 8th at 10:30 a.m. at the Mural Wall by the Sunrise Restaurant on Main Street in Dansville. All are encouraged to attend.
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0: 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This is the TJ Show and Vincent in South Carolina. If you insist, you have a Bigfoot joke?
1: Abominable snowman joke.
0: Oh, sorry. I guess Heather took your call.
2: They're the same thing. No.
1: Well, it's sort of the same thing. How do you play hide-and-go-seek with the abominable snowman?
0: How do you play hide-and-go-seek with the abominable snowman? Go ahead.
1: Yeti or not, here I come.
3: Yeti or not.
0: Yeti or not. Okay.
2: Well done. Vincent, well, you?
0: Mr. Comedy Pants.
2: That's funny.
0: Hey, tell me, what is the most exciting part of your life right now, Vincent?
1: Going through cancer treatments right now.
0: Oh, man, I'm sorry to hear that. How are you doing?
1: Hopefully starting on my chemo real soon.
0: Yeah, that's tough, man. That is a tough battle. Mm-hmm. Are you doing okay? Do you have a lot of support around you?
1: Yeah, luckily I do. My wife's family is still here. My wife passed away back in December of 2024.
2: Oh, I'm so sorry to hear that.
0: Yeah, that is really tough. And I'm glad you have people to support you. Is the prognosis and everything the doctors are saying, I mean, are they saying that you're going to get through it? It's just going to be a long battle?
1: No, they're saying it's terminal.
2: Oh, man.
1: I may not be here for like 5 years.
0: How are you doing with that?
1: Angry, yeah.
0: You're angry?
1: Yeah.
2: I think it's a fair feeling.
0: It's an unfair thing to have to go through. Well, listen, just speaking from my own personal experience, the only peace that I have on this earth is my pursuit of a relationship with Jesus. So I'm just going to say that to you. Take that for what it's worth. And it changed my life. And, you know, thankfully I'm not going through what you're going through. And I just wish you the very best, my man.
1: Thank you.
0: You call us anytime, Vincent. Feel free. You're a friend of the show now, okay? You call that number anytime.
2: And keep spending time with people who love you, who support you, and who are there to help you as well. And don't be afraid to ask for help, Vincent.
1: I will.
2: All right. You take care of yourself.
1: Bye.
2: All right. Bye. Take care.
0: Yes, J-Bo.
2: You know, I wish him all the best. And also, the doctor said 5 years, and sometimes that doesn't come to pass. So
0: doctors get it wrong.
2: Yeah, sometimes doctors get it wrong.
0: And there's room for miracles.
2: Yeah,
0: you know,
2: there is.
0: And we're just so grateful that, Vincent, you're spending this time with us. And just like Vincent did, for any reason, whether it's a joke or whatever is going on, 877-RADIO-TJ, it's an open invitation. You're always welcome to call. You either catch us in the studio or you get our voicemail. Thank you for turning on your radio today.
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1: With SRN News, I'm Bob Agnew in Washington. Dr. Anthony Fauci repeatedly invoking the Fifth Amendment today and declining to answer dozens of questions from senators in a Republican-led committee hearing about his handling of the COVID-19 pandemic.
2: Therefore, although it pains me to do so because of the respect I have for the legislative branch of government and my decades-long record of cooperating with Congress, under the advice of my attorneys, I will invoke my right under the Fifth Amendment of the Constitution.
1: Meanwhile, he got some pushback from Committee Chairman Rand Paul.
3: The committee will have to consider, after this hearing, what appropriate action should be taken against you for the failure to testify after being directed to do so. It's against the law to obstruct an investigation of Congress. There will be repercussions to your refusal to testify today.
1: Fauci declined to answer more than 50 times. This is SRN News.
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9: 105.7 WDNY weather. Today brings a chance of rain showers near 70 degrees with light northwesterly winds. Tonight holds a slight chance of showers and thunderstorms, then a chance of showers and thunderstorms with temperatures around 60. Thursday stays unsettled with a chance of rain showers and highs in the mid-70s. Thursday night turns patchy foggy. Then Friday starts with patchy fog and sunshine near 82. Currently, with light rain, fog, and mist, it's 64 degrees.
0: It's the TJ Show, and a woman who was making headlines because she was brought on stage at an Usher concert unexpectedly. She's speaking out and hearing her side of the story. It's coming up in the news a few moments away on the TJ Show.

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1: With SRN News, I'm Bob Agnew in Washington. Funeral services for the late U.S. Senator Lindsey Graham took place over a two-day span. They began yesterday right here in Washington and concluded today in his home state of South Carolina. Among those speaking, former Representative Trey Gowdy, who said that Graham was a very hardworking man.
2: I never met a less pretentious person in my life than Lindsey Graham. It wasn't the trappings of office that he cared about. It was the work. And there is some bitter symmetry to the fact that it was work that he lived for, Darlene, but I am convinced that it is work that took him from us.
1: That is former Congressman Trey Gowdy making reference there to Darlene Graham, the senator's sister, who will run to replace him permanently in the Senate. This is SRN News.
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8: 105.7 WDNY weather. Tonight brings a chance of showers and thunderstorms, with temperatures around 60 degrees and light northwesterly winds. Thursday starts with a slight chance of rain showers, then turns partly sunny and warmer, with highs in the mid-70s and light northwesterly winds. Thursday night stays quiet with patchy fog and lows around 55 degrees. Currently, it's cloudy and 66 degrees.
0: It's the TJ Show, and some are surprised by a new offering from a college, a new major that you can major in. We'll get to this in the news a few moments away. Will more people do this? It's coming up on the TJ Show.

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0: community activities. A centerpiece of the festival will be the unveiling and dedication of Allegheny County's America 250 Patriots Monument at the east end of Park Circle August 1st. A colonial processional is scheduled for 11:15 a.m., followed by the dedication ceremony beginning at 11:30. Motorists traveling on State Route 14 in Yates County should expect delays beginning tomorrow as a paving project gets underway. The New York State Department of Transportation announced Route 14 will be reduced to a single lane between Randall's Crossing in the town of Milo and Camp Road in the town of Torrey. Traffic will be controlled by flagging personnel weekdays from 6 a.m. to 6 p.m. beginning tomorrow, Thursday. Lane restrictions are expected to remain in place through August 26th, weather permitting. DOT officials advise motorists to plan for travel delays and consider alternate routes if possible. Catholic Charities of Chemung, Schuyler are hosting a community fun day this weekend. The event takes place at the Yard FLX in Watkins Glen from 1 to 5 p.m. Saturday, August 1st. There'll be activities such as mini golf, go-karts, and yard games, including axe throwing, along with other prize games and basket raffles. A portion of the proceeds will go towards supporting the Schuyler Outreach Food Pantry and the First Step Victim Services Program.
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3: With a Wall Street Business Report, I'm Bob Agnew. The Federal Reserve left its key interest rate unchanged today despite persistently high inflation and a spike in energy prices. Federal Reserve Board Chairman Kevin Warsh says three members dissented from the decision to leave that key interest rate unchanged.
4: I asked for a good family fight and I got one. That's the purpose. That's the design feature.
3: Citing national security risks, the Federal Communications Commission banning imports now of new foreign-made humanoid robots and power inverters.
5: The move targets China, which dominates the global market for humanoid robots. The FCC ban also includes quadruped robots, often called robot dogs.
3: And it was a rough day on Wall Street today. The Dow Jones Industrial Average was low all day, closed down by 1,153 points at the closing bell. The NASDAQ was back down by 433. The S&P 500 lost 112. For the Wall Street Business.
6: It won't be long until kids are back in school. Back to school season has a history as old as American public education itself. In the 1800s, rural schools followed the farm calendar, closing for the active growing season and then reopening when work eased. By the early 20th century, cities standardized the fall start, turning September into a cultural milestone. Over time, that ritual grew. New pencils, fresh notebooks, new blue jeans, and the annual mix of nerves and excitement about promotion to the next grade level. Today, going back to school remains a shared moment that ties generations together. 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
8: 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Jamboree for PTSD will be held on Saturday, August 1st at the Canis Arega American Legion at 83 Main Street from 1 until 10 p.m. Riding for a Reason will open the day with registration at 9 a.m. The ride leaves at 11. Proceeds benefit the Bath VA and Mission 22. The Geneseo Aquinas Club's Chicken Barbecue will be held on Saturday, August 1st at Long Point Park. 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And the Dansville Mural Dedication will take place Saturday, August 8th at 10:30 a.m. at the Mural Wall by the Sunrise Restaurant on Main Street in Dansville. All are encouraged to attend.
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9: 105.7 WDNY Weather. Tonight brings a chance of showers and thunderstorms, with temperatures around 60 degrees and light northwesterly winds. Thursday starts with a slight chance of rain showers, then turns partly sunny and warmer, with highs in the mid-70s and light northwesterly winds.

0: Thursday night stays quiet with patchy fog and lows around 55 degrees. Currently, it's cloudy and 68 degrees.
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1: This is the TJ Show. I try to avoid this every day. I'm like, okay, we're not going to do the AI thing today. We're not going to talk about how creepy it's getting. But how do you not read this story and cringe? This is, you ever hear the book Fahrenheit 451?
2: Yes. And I have heard of that book. Actually, there's a movie as well. So if you don't want to read, though, you should read. You could also watch the movie.
1: Well, it's this.
3: Although you might not be able to soon.
1: You know, this dystopian concept of getting rid of books, right, is sort of this terrifying thought.
2: Yes.
1: I don't know how you read this two ways, but to train AI models on what they're calling clean, uncorrupted pre-2022 text, AI companies are buying physical books in bulk, scanning them, and disposing of them. They're using hydraulic cutters to sever bindings before scanning the pages at rapid speeds. They have industrial imaging tools destroying the physical copies.
2: Yes, and some of these copies are the original one. There aren't any other copies. Well, like the old classics.
1: Yes, like they'll place orders. And we're talking about like 1,000 to 1 million books. And these AI labs, so like, you know, imagine like an old guy, how many old bookshops have we walked into over the years and like books floor to ceiling?
2: Yes.
1: And some of these books are very rare.
2: Yep.
1: They're just ordering a ton of books, scanning this stuff into their AI models. And I'm like deeply disturbed by this for so many reasons.
2: Destroying it. That's the thing that really gets me. They're destroying it.
3: Well, they have to technically destroy it to scan it because they're cutting the binding off because they can't obviously just press it down into their scanner.
2: Right. It's scary, though.
3: Yeah, 100%.
1: It is.
3: It upsets me, and I don't even read.
1: Here's the thing that I think of, in addition to everything else that's wrong with this, because like reading and words, I think it's one of the most important parts of our existence, and we don't want to rely on a computer putting that all together. And so my wife Jess wrote a book. And she started in 2017. It took her 7 years to read it. And she poured her heart into this work. By the way, it's called Monochromatic Heart. Hopefully they don't scan it. Because you think about everything that she put into that. So in one scan, they just take all of that and then they use it to build up their empire and to make tons of money off of it. And then you talk about every author who's poured their heart and their sweat and their life, their personal story into these pieces of work. And then it's just theirs?
2: My concern also is that, especially if there's only one copy or maybe one or two copies and they buy one of the copies and the other one copy gets lost or whatnot, we don't know what the actual physical copy said because this stuff can be altered.
3: Right.
2: Well, these books can be altered. These stories can be altered, whether it's fiction or nonfiction. And that is scary. You can rewrite history by doing that.
1: Right. Yeah. Well, what if you're right? Like the rare book doesn't exist anymore.
2: Right.
1: And it's only the AI model.
3: Yes. Well, yeah. They want to control your knowledge. They want to monetize off of stuff that you know.
1: You would hope not. But like,
3: no, that's what they want to do.
1: If it's in
3: that
1: the wrong hands.
3: They've literally said it.
2: Yes.
1: It's wild times that we're reporting on these stories. And this is from futurism.com. So for whatever that's worth. But my goodness, very concerning. This is the TJ Show.
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8: 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So here's the simplest strategy we've ever heard. Whenever somebody asks you a question, just pause 3 seconds before you answer. That's it. It works because whenever you pause before answering somebody's question, it sends the message that you take them seriously and you want to really think about how you're going to respond. Plus, as long as you make it clear that you actually heard and understand the question, people will think you're a good listener, which is another key quality in being more likable. Also, by pausing before you speak, you're significantly less likely to trip over your words, which makes you appear more competent. Bottom line, to instantly be more likable when somebody asks you a question, just pause 3 seconds before replying. I'm John Tesh with today's Intelligence for Your Life Minute.
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17: 105.7 WDNY weather. Tonight brings a chance of showers and thunderstorms, with temperatures around 60 degrees and light northwesterly winds. Thursday starts with a slight chance of rain showers, then turns partly sunny and warmer, with highs in the mid-70s and light northwesterly winds. Thursday night stays quiet, with patchy fog and lows around 55 degrees. Currently, it's mostly cloudy and 70 degrees.
0: It's the TJ Show, and will owning our phones be a thing of the past? Well, if this trend continues, maybe that'll be the case. Kenny, in the news, it's coming up a few moments away on the TJ Show.

facts. 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And just before she hangs.

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She'd be a whole lot prettier if she smiled once in a while.

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It's hard to play a gig in this town and keep a straight face. And it seems like everybody's got a plan. It's kinda like Nashville.

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2: 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Macaulay Culkin is talking, and even I'm interested in this. We're going to get to it a few moments away. It's coming up on the TJ Show.

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1: With SRN News, I'm Keith Peters in Washington. Iranian missiles launched at Jordan have been intercepted.
2: Jordan has said its military managed to intercept 5 Iranian missiles early on Wednesday. The interceptions come hours after the U.S. military said it had knocked down an Iranian missile barrage launched against American forces in the Middle East, shattering a brief pause in fighting. The U.S. military also confirmed it worked with Saudi Arabia's forces to strike sites in Iraq, where it says it targeted Iranian-backed militias. The Iranian strikes come a day after an Iranian government spokesperson said recent U.S. strikes destroyed critical infrastructure in Iran, including an airport tower and several bridges and tunnels. I'm Karen Shamas.
1: On Wall Street, the Dow down by 1,153 points. The Nasdaq plunged 433. This is SRN News.
3: With the news flash, I'm Trey Westerberg on 105.7 WDNY. 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The USDA has approved emergency disaster loans for New York farmers impacted by extreme weather between March and May. The designation covers 32 counties facing crop losses from freezes, floods, and wind, giving farmers access to low-interest federal relief loan. The aid comes after FEMA denied separate disaster assistance for cleanup from a deadly February blizzard. A New York bill aimed at increasing organ donation rates is now awaiting Governor Kathy Hochul's decision. The Doorways to Donation Act would allow residents to indicate on their state tax returns whether they want to become organ or tissue donors. Supporters say changes to the bill address previous concerns and could help New York's donation rate, which remains below the national average. Oil prices fell sharply Monday after the U.S. paused attacks on Iran, easing fears of a wider conflict. Crude prices dropped about 9%, a move that could help lower gas prices in the coming days. I'm Trey Westerberg with your news flash.
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11: 105.7 WDNY weather. Tonight brings a chance of showers and thunderstorms, with temperatures around 60 degrees and light northwesterly winds. Thursday starts with a slight chance of rain showers, then turns partly sunny and warmer, with highs in the mid-70s and light northwesterly winds. Thursday night stays quiet, with patchy fog and lows around 55 degrees. Currently, it's cloudy and 70 degrees.
0: It's the TJ Show, and why are a bunch of gamers planning to boycott PlayStation? I thought they loved PlayStation. We're going to get to this in a few moments in the news on the TJ Show.

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0: 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We'll be back with more home improvement for your brain in a moment.
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1: With SRN News, I'm Keith Peters in Washington. The Federal Reserve held its benchmark interest rate steady Wednesday, but left the door open to raising rates in the future if inflation remains elevated. Federal Reserve Board Chairman Kevin Warsh says markets are responding to real-time economic data, and the Fed's shift from providing clues about its next moves may be helping.
2: Market participants are learning to play the ball, not the referee. And market prices will continue to respond in the direction and magnitude they see fit. This is, in my view, a change for the better. And we're just getting started.
1: Wall Street didn't like the results today, with the Dow plunging over 1,100 points, the NASDAQ plunging 433, with the S&P 500 lower by 112. This is SRN News.
3: Casey Kasem has unlocked the American Top 40 vaults and is replaying original shows from the 70s. 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Neil Sedaka was stepping out. And the Starland Vocal Band enjoyed an afternoon delight. 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
9: 105.7 WDNY weather. Tonight brings a chance of showers and thunderstorms, with temperatures around 60 degrees and light northwesterly winds. Thursday starts with a slight chance of rain showers, then turns partly sunny and warmer, with highs in the mid-70s and light northwesterly winds. Thursday night stays quiet, with patchy fog and lows around 55 degrees. Currently, it's cloudy and 70 degrees.
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